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1: We have a head coach challenge of red team for out of bounds. Go forward, go forward. What do you see?
0: 这是刚才那个争议点，看看裁判最后怎么界定。
1: I cannot from this angle. I cannot say because I don't see.
0: 就是在球从澳大利亚队队员的腿间穿过的时候，是否碰到他的腿？
1: Let me see another, maybe this one.
0: 但最后呢，伊塞纳
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0: 是肯定没有碰到的，就看他前面了。
1: Okay, bravo,
0: 所以裁判员也是反复转换这个角度。
1: Go forward.
2: Just to be sure she doesn't touch again.
1: Go forward. 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I wanna see just the time as well. Let's see forward when she is calling. Okay.So we have an out of bounds with 6-21, and we have an overturn of decision for the red. Head coach challenge is successful. Decision is overturned. We are going for the red ball. Thank you.

0: 应该是李兹发起了一个视频回放的挑战。
1: The hit was on the beast check, but it's no touch. 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Restart. 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
0: 啊，还是没有得分，这一届没有命中，还是零比零。